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'Cause I let you in my heart that one last time.

0: 91.9 North, 97.9 South. The Bruce. It's a contest line, a conversation starter, a sophisticated futuristic mechanism to tell a DJ they messed up. Yeah, we get that a lot. It's the Elgin Jewelers text line, and we want you to try and wear it out. Text the keyword SPARKLE, and you might win something shiny at the end of the month. So that's a bonus, right? A celebration, a recommendation, a helpful hint? Give it to us straight and get distracted by something sparkly. Courtesy of Elgin Jewelers, downtown Port Elgin. Diamonds are their specialty. Oh, and the text line number? 519-389-9790. Hey, we've got the microphone, but you can always get your 2 cents worth in by hitting us up on the Elgin Jewelers text line.
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0: From the tip of the peninsula to that pointy part at the bottom near Teeswater, people love the Bruce. 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

everyone over at the Bruce Bauer. 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
5: 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I live in Kemble. 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
1: 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We got signals. 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

0: Bongi is on the Brew.
1: A little Weedus right there kicking off a Monday Labor Day holiday morning. And that one's pretty obvious in our back-to-school themed long weekend, courtesy of Mowbray's Canadian Tire in Port Elgin. That's a great video as well. A little crush on there. Want to go see Iron Maiden? Of course we do. How about going to see AC/DC? Who made who? On the Bruce.

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1: Talked about this earlier this week on the Big Bruce Morning Show. Tiger Woods has struck a deal in his DUI case. He's lost his license for 5 years. The judge told him no exceptions. That's it. If he drives for any reason, he immediately goes to jail. At a press conference, a Florida state attorney was asked if that includes golf carts. And he's like, oh, crap, I don't know. Just so you know, you think he would know because Florida does not require registration or plates for golf carts. You can just drive those willy-nilly if you want. So I guess it wouldn't include golf carts there. But Arizona, you have to register and plate golf carts there. So I guess it depends where Tiger is teeing off. And if he can't drive a golf cart, he'll be teed off.

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0: Bruce County weather.
6: Sunny with a high of 24, Humidex hitting 28. Tonight, clear with a low of 12. On Tuesday, sunny with a high of 24, Humidex hitting 29. And on Wednesday, showers, high of 23.
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1: 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And then afterwards, out at Unifor, there's some presentations, barbecues, some things going on out there. So it's open to everybody. Welcome to enjoy your Labor Day long weekend and Labor Day Parade. It's a annual Port Elgin tradition on the Monday holiday. 3 days grace on the Bruce.

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0: Bruce County weather.
6: Sunny with a high of 24, Humidex hitting 28. Tonight, clear with a low of 12. On Tuesday, sunny with a high of 24, Humidex hitting 29. And on Wednesday, showers, high of 23.
0: Hey, everyone over at the Bruce Bauer. Thanks for keeping the lights on. And we need to keep the refrigerator plugged in so we've got cold beer. There you go. 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
1: By the way, earlier this week, big breaking news that came way later than it should. 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Yeah, Tupac, if you wonder how Tupac would have felt about that, just wait for his next album, and I'm sure we'll find out.

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2: Good morning. It's 7 o'clock. I'm Spencer Byers. The McDonald's Owen Sound Salmon Spectacular has come to a close with more people on the water than ever, says Samick Spectacular co-chair Chris Gerbert.
3: The crowd numbers were a bit down in the 10th through the week, but the Derby entrants were up. And the fifth numbers were up.
2: This year's winner for biggest salmon was Garrett Baker of Bogner with 26.02 pounds, while the largest trout and lake trout went to Thomas Moore of Owen Sound at 24.06 pounds. The winning rainbow trout was caught by William Hanna of Collingwood, 11.56 pounds, and the biggest brown trout was reeled in by Barb Shank of Tara at 8.15 pounds. This year, the Derby handed out over $175,000 in prizes, but Gerbert says the festival is more than just that. It's about bringing families together and having fun. Participants who won prizes can pick them up at 1960 20th Street East here in Owen Sound from 9 a.m. to 5 p.m. The OPP is reminding everyone to exercise extra caution as students return to school this week. With students returning for another year of school, there's an increase in pedestrian, bicycle, and vehicle traffic, particularly in and around school zones. Motorists are expected to remain alert, obey posted speed limits, and watch carefully for excited children walking and cycling to and from school. Remember that a stop school bus with its red flashing lights activated and stop arm extended require all approaching vehicles to stop and to never pass a stop school bus with its lights activated. The fine for failing to stop for a school bus when required carries a minimum fine of $490 and 6 demerit points upon conviction. Despite being in the middle of provincial elections, Quebec's premier is holding a special cabinet meeting today ahead of the new U.S. tariffs going into effect. Christine Fréchette will be meeting virtually with her cabinet this evening. While such meetings are rare during an election campaign, Fréchette has been one of many premiers who voiced their opposition to the newest round of tariffs being imposed by the U.S. government. The tariffs will affect approximately $28 billion worth of Canadian goods, including on items such as hockey sticks and honey. Canada's retaliatory tariffs will take effect on American products starting Wednesday, including dairy, some beauty products, steel, and copper. Several of Fréchette's political opponents accused her Sunday of using the tariff dispute for political gain during the election, but Fréchette is not the first political leader to step away from a campaign because of the trade war. Prime Minister Mark Carney did so in the 2025 election. In sports, the Kansas City Royals jumped on the Toronto Blue Jays early to beat them 6-1. Vinny Pasquantino and Salvador Perez both homered in the win. The Saskatchewan Rough Riders used overtime to beat the Winnipeg Blue Bombers 32-26. Rough Riders quarterback Trevor Harris threw for 362 yards, putting him into the top 10 in CFL career passing yards, passing Doug Flutie. And the round of 16 continues today at the U.S. Open. Yesterday, reigning champions Carlos Alcaraz and Arena Zabalenka both moved on to the quarterfinals. That's news and sports. The forecast is coming up next.
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0: Bruce County weather.
2: Sunny with a high of 24, Humidex hitting 28. Tonight, clear with a low of 12. On Tuesday, sunny with a high of 24, Humidex hitting 29. And on Wednesday, showers, high of 23.
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0: on the Bruce.
1: Well, there's one you have to reach a little deep for the school reference, the Wheat Kings by the Tragically Hip, part of our back-to-school holiday long weekend, courtesy of Mowbray's Canadian Tire in Port Elgin, your back-to-school headquarters. And you know what? That one, it's the high school is lined with pictures of our parents' prime ministers. That's the school reference in that one. Now we're going to reference some green grass and pretty girls. We're off to Paradise City with GNR on the Bruce.

0: Bongi on the Bruce.
1: I don't know if you heard about this week. Meta. You've heard about Meta. Meta is Facebook and Instagram and maybe some other ones. I don't know. It's that Zuckerberg thing. Remember the metaverse was going to be a big deal? And then, no, it's not even a thing, really. Well, Meta will be paying an $18 billion settlement to resolve claims that Facebook and Instagram harmed children. Duh, yeah. Mark Zuckerberg was pale, wide-eyed, and stunned. And then he heard about the $18 billion settlement. Okay.

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0: Bruce County weather.
4: Sunny with a high of 24, Humidex hitting 28. Tonight, clear with a low of 12. On Tuesday, sunny with a high of 24, Humidex hitting 29. And on Wednesday, showers, high of 23.
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7: Bruce County weather.
8: Sunny with a high of 24, Humidex hitting 28. Tonight, clear with a low of 12. On Tuesday, sunny with a high of 24, Humidex hitting 29. And on Wednesday, showers, high of 23.
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1: You know, cybersecurity, all the rage these days. Some it's easy, some it's more difficult, taking care of their systems. Apparently, researchers hacked a Boeing airplane in 60 seconds. 60 seconds it took somebody to hack into an actual airplane and take over the cockpit. I mean, that's pretty hard to believe that a plane with doors that fall off would be so vulnerable, wouldn't it? By the way, they buy back that door if you find one in your backyard, Boeing will. 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
2: Good morning. It's 8 o'clock. I'm Spencer Byers. The OPP is reminding everyone to exercise extra caution as students return to school this week. With students returning for another year of school, there's an increase in pedestrian, bicycle, and vehicle traffic, particularly in and around school zones. Motorists are expected to remain alert, obey posted speed limits, and watch carefully for excited children walking and cycling to and from school. Remember that a stop school bus with its red flashing lights activated and stop arm extended require all approaching vehicles to stop and to never pass a stop school bus with its lights activated. The fine for failing to stop for a school bus when required carries a minimum fine of $490 and 6 demerit points upon conviction. Despite being in the middle of provincial elections, Quebec's premier is holding a special cabinet meeting today ahead of the new U.S. tariffs going into effect. Christine Fréchette will be meeting virtually with her cabinet this evening. While such meetings are rare during an election campaign, Fréchette has been one of many premiers who voiced their opposition to the newest round of tariffs being imposed by the U.S. government. The tariffs will affect approximately $28 billion worth of Canadian goods, including on items such as hockey sticks and honey. Canada's retaliatory tariffs will take effect on American products starting Wednesday, including dairy, some beauty products, steel, and copper. Several of Fréchette's political opponents accused her Sunday of using the tariff dispute for political gain during the election, but Fréchette is not the first political leader to step away from a campaign because of the trade war. Prime Minister Mark Carney did so in the 2025 election. Nova Scotia Premier Tim Houston says the province is in mourning following the death of a woman during flooding that affected the province over the weekend. On Sunday, Nova Scotia RCMP said that they had found the body of a woman from the town of Cleveland after she had gone missing the previous morning. Her vehicle was found near the residence, which was near a flooded bridge. The woman's death is not believed to be suspicious and comes following a state of emergency being in effect on Cape Breton Island due to flooding causing washed-out roads and more heavy rainfall in the forecast. In sports, the Kansas City Royals jumped on the Toronto Blue Jays early to beat them 6-1. Vinny Pasquantino and Salvador Perez both homered in the win. The Saskatchewan Rough Riders used overtime to beat the Winnipeg Blue Bombers 32-26. Rough Riders quarterback Trevor Harris threw for 362 yards, putting him into the top 10 in CFL career passing yards, passing Doug Flutie. And the round of 16 continues today at the U.S. Open. Yesterday, reigning champions Carlos Alcaraz and Arena Zabalenka both moved on to the quarterfinals. That's news and sports. The forecast is coming up next.
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0: Bruce County weather.
2: Sunny with a high of 24, Humidex hitting 28. Tonight, clear with a low of 12. On Tuesday, sunny with a high of 24, Humidex hitting 29. And on Wednesday, showers, high of 23. And currently 10 degrees outside the studio. I'm Spencer Byers from the 97.9, The Bruce.
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1: All right, could be the biggest stretch of all in our back-to-school themed long weekend. I will say, as we talked about in the Big Bruce Morning Show, this was kind of my baby. I went and found all the songs with some reference to school, and this one's pretty thin. The Kids Are All Right by The Offspring, but the only reference to school in it is when Jamie had a chance. Yes, she really did. But she dropped out and had a couple of kids. Well, where'd she drop out from? She dropped out of school. That's your school reference in the back to school. Mowbray's Canadian Tire, your long weekend back to school. Bruce County headquarters in Port Elgin. They've got you covered if you're heading back to school.

0: Longy on the Bruce.
1: Well, you probably heard that Harry and Meghan moving back to the UK, right? Prince Harry and Meghan Markle. Maybe they're tired of the US. I could get it. I understand. They're sending their kids though to a $35,000 a year prep school. That's how much it costs for their kids to go to. And these kids are still pretty young, right? Like, this is not college or university. This is just a prep school to prep them, apparently, for higher education. I don't understand why they need such an expensive education. You know very well those kids are never going to have to get a job. Like, ever. I mean, Harry and Meghan barely. Oh, I guess Meghan had one until she married a prince. Her charming. Stand

Albert.

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1: It's going to be a fair day on the water on Georgian Bay, mainly clear skies throughout today and tomorrow. Wind west at 10 knots from now right through until tomorrow afternoon, then becoming south at 15 knots tomorrow night. Waves of half a meter or less right through today and tomorrow. On Lake Huron, mainly clear skies right through tomorrow as well. Light wind today and tonight, becoming south at 10 knots around midnight tonight, and then continuing south at 10 knots right through tomorrow morning. Waves of half a meter or less from now right through tomorrow morning as well. I'm John Rashad. I'll talk to you a little later with our next report.
0: 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Every nook and cranny in Bruce County. 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
5: Sunny with a high of 24, Humidex hitting 28. Tonight, clear with a low of 12. On Tuesday, sunny with a high of 24, Humidex hitting 29. And on Wednesday, showers, high of 23.
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1: All right, I know it is Monday, but there is no school today. 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
3: Bruce County weather.
4: Sunny with a high of 24, Humidex hitting 28. Tonight, clear with a low of 12. On Tuesday, sunny with a high of 24, Humidex hitting 29. And on Wednesday, showers, high of 23.
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1: By the way, interesting new survey I came across this week shows bus drivers are among the most commonly divorced or separated people as far as occupations go. Isn't that wild? I wonder if because they're constantly picking up other people. Possibility. Big Wreck, that song, on the Bruce.

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2: Good morning. It's 9 o'clock. I'm Spencer Byers. The McDonald's Owen Sound Salmon Spectacular has come to a close with more people on the water than ever, says Salmon Spectacular co-chair Chris Gerbert.
3: The crowd numbers were a bit down in the tent through the week, but the Derby entrants were up and the fifth numbers were up.
2: This year's winner for biggest salmon was Garrett Baker of Bogner with 26.02 pounds, while the largest trout and lake trout went to Thomas Moore of Owen Sound at 24.06 pounds. The winning rainbow trout was caught by William Hanna of Collingwood, 11.56 pounds, and the biggest brown trout was reeled in by Barb Shank of Tara at 8.15 pounds. This year, the Derby handed out over $175,000 in prizes, but Gerbert says the festival is more than just that. It's about bringing families together and having fun. Participants who won prizes can pick them up at 1960 20th Street East here in Owen Sound from 9 a.m. to 5 p.m. The OPP is reminding everyone to exercise extra caution as students return to school this week. With students returning for another year of school, there's an increase in pedestrian, bicycle, and vehicle traffic, particularly in and around school zones. Motorists are expected to remain alert, obey posted speed limits, and watch carefully for excited children walking and cycling to and from school. Remember that a stop school bus with its red flashing lights activated and stop arm extended require all approaching vehicles to stop and to never pass a stop school bus with its lights activated. The fine for failing to stop for a school bus when required carries a minimum fine of $490 and 6 demerit points upon conviction. Despite being in the middle of provincial elections, Quebec's premier is holding a special cabinet meeting today ahead of the new U.S. tariffs going into effect. Christine Fréchette will be meeting virtually with her cabinet this evening. While such meetings are rare during an election campaign, Fréchette has been one of many premiers who voiced their opposition to the newest round of tariffs being imposed by the U.S. government. The tariffs will affect approximately $28 billion worth of Canadian goods, including on items such as hockey sticks and honey. Canada's retaliatory tariffs will take effect on American products starting Wednesday, including dairy, some beauty products, steel, and copper. Several of Fréchette's political opponents accused her Sunday of using the tariff dispute for political gain during the election, but Fréchette is not the first political leader to step away from a campaign because of the trade war. Prime Minister Mark Carney did so in the 2025 election. In sports, the Kansas City Royals jumped on the Toronto Blue Jays early to beat them 6-1. Vinny Pasquantino and Salvador Perez both homered in the win. The Saskatchewan Rough Riders used overtime to beat the Winnipeg Blue Bombers 32-26. Rough Riders quarterback Trevor Harris threw for 362 yards, putting him into the top 10 in CFL career passing yards, passing Doug Flutie. And the round of 16 continues today at the U.S. Open. Yesterday, reigning champions Carlos Alcaraz and Aryna Zabalenka both moved on to the quarterfinals. That's news and sports. The forecast is coming up next.
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2: Sunny with a high of 24, Humidex hitting 28. Tonight, clear with a low of 12. On Tuesday, sunny with a high of 24, Humidex hitting 29. And on Wednesday, showers, high of 23. And currently 13 degrees outside the studio. I'm Spencer Byers. 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

0: Longy on the Bruce.
1: Rod Stewart, Rod the Bod, Maggie May, part of our back-to-school long weekend brought to you by Mowbray's Canadian Tire in Port Elgin. Why? Well, why not? Maybe it's Rod Stewart who is going to collect his things and head on back to school, right? There's your school reference in our back-to-school long weekend. I mean, it's tomorrow. It is tomorrow. So when you're out there, give yourself a little extra time to get to work. The school buses and the kids will be out there heading back tomorrow. School buses are always going to slow you down a little bit. You're not used to it in the summer. All right, here's the crew. Dr. Feelgood on the Bruce.

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1: All right, off to a little science news this Monday morning. Due to atmospheric pressure, diamonds could rain down on any one of Jupiter, Saturn, Neptune, or Uranus. Could you imagine diamonds on Uranus? That is something else, eh? Hey, are you trying to sneak them in somewhere or sneak them out of somewhere? Usually when something's on Uranus or in Uranus, you're trying to get it in or sneak it in. Could be just a kinky jeweler. Who knows? But I'm surprised Elon Musk is not up there trying to just collect the raining diamonds on those planets. I guess they're a little farther away than Mars. Arctic Monkeys now on the Bruce.

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0: Bruce County weather.
7: Sunny with a high of 24, Humidex hitting 28. Tonight, clear with a low of 12. On Tuesday, sunny with a high of 24, Humidex hitting 29. And on Wednesday, showers, high of 23.
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1: 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McDonald's, Port Elgin. Here's Billy Towers.

0: 91.9 North, 97.9 South, The Bruce. From Boundary Peak 187 to Cape Spear, Newfoundland, sea to shining sea, Canada, pumping out some of the best rock in the world. The Bruce champions Canadian independent music, including Indigenous and Bruce County musicians. Here's the deal. 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Friends of the Bruce, give us a heads up on untapped Canadian independent music that you've discovered and you're digging. 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
0: Bruce County weather.
8: Sunny with a high of 24, Humidex hitting 28. Tonight, clear with a low of 12. On Tuesday, sunny with a high of 24, Humidex hitting 29. And on Wednesday, showers, high of 23.
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0: on the Bruce.
1: That's it. That's all for a Monday morning. Hope you enjoy the rest of your holiday, Labor Day long weekend, because we are back to school. We're back at it tomorrow. At least it's a 4-day work week for most, I suppose. Here's Journey on the Bruce.

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1: One of those fairly obvious ones, School Days from the Runaways, part of our back-to-school theme weekend, along with Mowbray's Canadian Tire. So here we are on your holiday Monday, back to school tomorrow, butterflies! Your first deep cut of the day on the way. Going to hear from Cage the Elephant, the Sheepdogs, and it's the Cars. 91.9 in the north, 97.9 in the south. 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

0: Rockin' Robin on the Bruce.
1: September the 7th, it is Labor Day, the working man's holiday. However, Canada, the United States, and Bermuda are the only countries that celebrate Labor Day in September. All the other countries hold it in May. May Day, the first day of May, is Labor Day for them. Labor Day parade in downtown Port Elgin starting at 11. Barricades will be up going around. The detour signs are up as well, but better yet, just park and take in the parade. It is Mouth Guard Day. For most of us, we would think of sports when you hear the word mouth guard, protecting a player's teeth or jaw, helping to reduce concussion severity. But they can also be used to prevent grinding and clenching at night, treating sleep apnea, reducing chronic snoring. So looking into that. And Salami Day, fermented and air-dried meat, typically pork. It tastes better than it sounds. Making a sandwich, adding maybe some of that to your charcuterie board today. And I hope it's off to a good start for you. It's Cage the Elephant from the Bruce.

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5: Bruce County weather.
6: Sunny with a high of 24, Humidex hitting 28. Tonight, clear with a low of 12. On Tuesday, sunny with a high of 24, Humidex hitting 29. And on Wednesday, showers, high of 23.
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1: The Dogs of War, it came from Pink Floyd's 1987 album, A Momentary Lapse of Reason. It was not released as a single, but MTV did play it a bit. It did all right on the mainstream rock charts. Didn't cross over onto the mainstream charts, but still, it's Pink Floyd. It's a great song, and it is your first Deep Cut of the day, along with Hatton Home Hardware Building Center in Chesley and Hatton Home Hardware in Tara. And if there is one of those album cuts that you would love to hear on the radio, all you'd have to do is let us know. Elgin Jewelers text line, 519-389-9790. I'm Mother Earth on the Bruce.

0: 91.9 North, 97.9 South. The Bruce. If you've always wanted to stick it to the Bruce, your time has come. The Bruce is on the loose in Bruce County with official Bruce stickers in tow. If you want to win $1,000,
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1: You ain't seen nothing yet. And you're thinking, that's a back-to-school song? Yep, the last verse. She said, I needed education, go to school. That's enough to get it into our back-to-school theme weekend, along with Mowbray's Canadian Tire. A little BTO action for you on your holiday Monday. Gonna hear from Flogging Molly. Got color, City and Color, I should say, on the way. And it's REM, 91.9 in the north, 97.9 in the south. We are the Bruce.

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1: September the 7th, not a big day for celebrity birthdays. We got Shannon Elizabeth, foreign exchange student Nadia from American Pie movie. She went on to Dancing with the Stars. She is 53 today. Leslie Jones, funny lady, 59. Chrissy Hyde, lead singer from The Pretenders, is 75. Julie Kavner, voice of Marge on The Simpsons, is 76. Gloria Gaynor, I Will Survive, 83. And we remember Buddy Holly. And if it is a special day for you, cheers from us here at The Bruce. And whenever you would like to do a Bruce County shout out for whatever reason, all you have to do is let us know. Elgin Jewelers text line 519-389-9790, and we'll get that on for you. It's Flogging Mom.

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1: It's a fair day on the water by Georgian Bay, mainly clear skies throughout today and tomorrow. Wind west at 10 knots from now, right through until tomorrow afternoon, and then becoming south at 15 knots tomorrow night. Waves of half a meter or less right through today and tomorrow as well. On Lake Huron, mainly clear skies right through tomorrow, light wind today and tonight, becoming south at 10 knots around midnight tonight, right through tomorrow morning, and waves of half a meter or less from now right through till tomorrow morning as well. I'm John Rashad. I'll talk to you a little later with our next report.
0: Keep up to date with conditions on Lake Huron and Georgian Bay with Weather on the Water. 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
5: Sunny with a high of 24, Humidex hitting 28. Tonight, clear with a low of 12. On Tuesday, sunny with a high of 24, Humidex hitting 29. And on Wednesday, showers, high of 23.
0: Another stretch of the best music ever recorded. 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
0: Bruce County weather.
6: Sunny with a high of 24, humidex hitting 28. Tonight, clear with a low of 12. On Tuesday, sunny with a high of 24, humidex hitting 29. And on Wednesday, showers, high of 23.
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1: Blue Rodeo, they do love this area. Come back at least every other year. And they are going to be at the Bayshore Community Center on October the 8th. They have been going for 40 years. Put on a great show, so make sure you get your tickets. 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The little crowd surfing with Dunk on the Bruce.

0: 91.9 North, 97.9 South. The Bruce. It's a contest line, a conversation starter, a sophisticated futuristic mechanism to tell a DJ they messed up. Yeah, we get that a lot. It's the Elgin Jewelers text line, and we want you to try and wear it out. Text the keyword SPARKLE, and you might win something shiny at the end of the month. So that's a bonus, right? A celebration, a recommendation, a helpful hint? 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Diamonds are their specialty. Oh, and the text line number? 519-389-9790. 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
2: Good afternoon. It's 12 o'clock. I'm Spencer Byers. The McDonald's Owen Sound Salmon Spectacular has come to a close with more people on the water than ever, says Salmon Spectacular co-chair Chris Gerbert.
3: The crowd numbers were a bit down in the 10th through the week, but the Derby entrants were up, and the 5th numbers were up.
2: This year's winner for biggest salmon was Garrett Baker of Bogner with 26.02 pounds, while the largest trout and lake trout went to Thomas Moore of Owen Sound at 24.06 pounds. The winning rainbow trout was caught by William Hanna of Collingwood, 11.56 pounds, and the biggest brown trout was reeled in by Barb Shank of Tara at 8.15 pounds. This year, the Derby handed out over $175,000 in prizes, but Gerbert says the festival is more than just that. It's about bringing families together and having fun. Participants who won prizes can pick them up at 1960 20th Street East here in Owen Sound from 9 a.m. to 5 p.m. The OPP is reminding everyone to exercise extra caution as students return to school this week. With students returning for another year of school, there's an increase in pedestrian, bicycle, and vehicle traffic, particularly in and around school zones. Motorists are expected to remain alert, obey posted speed limits, and watch carefully for excited children walking and cycling to and from school. Remember that a stop school bus with its red flashing lights activated and stop arm extended require all approaching vehicles to stop and to never pass a stopped school bus with its lights activated. The fine for failing to stop for a school bus when required carries a minimum fine of $490 and 6 demerit points upon conviction. Despite being in the middle of provincial elections, Quebec's premier is holding a special cabinet meeting today ahead of the new U.S. tariffs going into effect. Christine Fréchette will be meeting virtually with her cabinet this evening. While such meetings are rare during an election campaign, Fréchette has been one of many premiers who voiced their opposition to the newest round of tariffs being imposed by the U.S. government. The tariffs will affect approximately $28 billion worth of Canadian goods, including on items such as hockey sticks and honey. Canada's retaliatory tariffs will take effect on American products starting Wednesday, including dairy, some beauty products, steel, and copper. Several of Fréchette's political opponents accused her Sunday of using the tariff dispute for political gain during the election, but Fréchette is not the first political leader to step away from a campaign because of the trade war. Prime Minister Mark Carney did so in the 2025 election. Nova Scotia Premier Tim Houston says the province is in mourning following the death of a woman during flooding that affected the province over the weekend. On Sunday, Nova Scotia RCMP said that they had found the body of a woman from the town of Cleveland after she had gone missing the previous morning. Her vehicle was found near the residence, which was near a flooded bridge. The woman's death is not believed to be suspicious and comes following a state of emergency being in effect on Cape Breton Island due to flooding causing washed out roads and more heavy rainfall in the forecast. In sports, the Toronto Blue Jays are down in Sacramento taking on the Athletics at 10:05 tonight. Dylan Cease will get the start for Toronto. To the CFL, the Labor Day Classic is at 2:30 p.m. in Hamilton as the Tiger Cats take on the Toronto Argonauts. And at 6, the Edmonton Elks travel down Highway 2 to take on the Calgary Stampeders. And the round of 16 continues today at the U.S. Open. That's news and sports. The forecast is coming up next.
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0: 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Bruce County weather.
2: Sunny with a high of 24, Humidex hitting 28. Tonight, clear with a low of 12. On Tuesday, sunny with a high of 24, Humidex hitting 29. And on Wednesday, showers, high of 23. And currently 21 degrees outside the studio. I'm Spencer Byers. 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
1: Smokin' in the Boys Room, the original from 1974 and Brownsville Station. Obviously, smoking ain't allowed in school. It is our back-to-school theme weekend, along with Mowbray's Canadian Tire, as we are into a holiday Monday afternoon. Foo Fighters on the way, Monster Truck, and it's The Who on the Bruce.

0: Robin on The Bruce.
1: Well, normally at this time, we would be in class learning about rock and roll in the School of Rock. But of course, it's a holiday Monday, so no school today. Oh, you're returning tomorrow, like everybody else. Always a theme to the class, and at the end, a pop quiz that gets you into the draw for something cool from a local business, thanks to Middleton Finner Financial Services, your Sun Life advisors in Kincardine and Port Elgin. Tomorrow, we're going to have a look at those who retired too soon. For whatever reason, they were talented. They could have made a lot more great music for us, but nope, they retired. So we'll talk about them tomorrow. We'll see you in class. It's the Foo Fighters on The Bruce.

0: 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The Bruce. Bruce County, 4,090 kilometers square. Lake Huron to the west, Georgian Bay to the east. Yeah, Bruce County is deep. So let's spin some deep cuts. Celebrate that largesse. We all know the singles. Yeah, they're there. But Bruce County deep cuts goes deeper. Long lost album tracks, hidden gems, some of your favorite songs that nobody else is playing. What is wrong with them? We're not fooling around here. We're spinning three of these beauties every day. 7 days a week. Bruce County Deep Cuts, in association with Hatton Home Hardware Building Center in Chesley and Hatton Home Hardware in Terra. 91.9 North, 97.9 South. 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
2: Bruce County Weather.
3: Sunny this afternoon with a high of 23, Humidex hitting 27. Tonight, clear with a low of 14. On Tuesday, a mix of sun and cloud, high of 25, Humidex hitting 29. And on Wednesday, showers, high of 22.
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1: Always fun to get some new music, and it seems we got Foghats with a new album, Nickelback coming up with a new studio album. Nancy Wilson says Art has a new album in the works. Lots to look forward to in the final third of the year. It's Pat Benatar from the Bruce.

0: Rockin' Robin on the Bruce.
1: Well, you know, with going back to the routine as of tomorrow, you might think, oh, you know, everything's going to quiet down. Nope. Doesn't happen around here. We just are a four-season area, and we always got things going on. Next big thing to look forward to is Concours d'Elegance. It is going the weekend of the 18th to the 20th, and so many events are a part of this. It kicks off on the Friday, goes through, of course, to the big show on the Sunday at Cobble Beach Golf Resort and Community. So make sure you get your tickets for that. 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Sam Roberts Band on the Bruce.

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0: Bruce County weather.
5: Sunny this afternoon with a high of 23, Humidex hitting 27. Tonight, clear with a low of 14. On Tuesday, a mix of sun and cloud, high of 25, Humidex hitting 29. And on Wednesday, showers, high of 22.
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1: Time to play your game of Did You Know? Some fascinating things about the animal world. 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Instead of chewing in their mouths, they swallow the food whole, chew it when it gets to their tummies, and not just that, they got two of them. 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Black Pistol Fire from the Bruce.

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1: School Days, AC/DC with their version of Chuck Berry's classic, part of our back-to-school theme weekend, along with Mowbray's Canadian Tire, as we're ready to take on the rest of our holiday Monday afternoon. Fall Out Boy on the way, Our Lady Peace, Stevie Nicks, Tom Petty together on the Bruce.

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1: Making a big draw tomorrow for Sticking It to the Bruce. 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
0: Bruce County weather.
5: Sunny this afternoon with a high of 23, Humidex hitting 27. Tonight, clear with a low of 14. On Tuesday, a mix of sun and cloud, high of 25, Humidex hitting 29. And on Wednesday, showers, high of 22.
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0: 91.9 North, 97.9 South, The Bruce. If you've always wanted to stick it to the Bruce, your time has come. The Bruce is on the loose in Bruce County with official Bruce stickers in tow. 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
0: Bruce County weather.
8: Sunny this afternoon with a high of 23, Humidex hitting 27. Tonight, clear with a low of 14. On Tuesday, a mix of sun and cloud, high of 25, Humidex hitting 29. And on Wednesday, showers, high of 22.
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1: Well, that is going to wrap up our time together, but thank you so much for hanging out with me. Rick Ringer coming up to get you through the rest of your Monday afternoon, and then Shani Love starting off your Monday evening. Both of them continuing on with our back-to-school theme weekend along with Mowbray's Canadian Tire. Enjoy the rest of your holiday Monday, and good luck. Have a fabulous day tomorrow to all those returning to school. It's Finger 11 from the Bruce.

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0: Beck Ringer on the Bruce.
1: And me and Julio down by the schoolyard tomorrow morning, as a matter of fact. 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
1: Going to play another Bruce County Deep Cut for you later on this hour, as well as Port Elgin McDonald's Nonstop Rock, beginning shortly with one of the songs that's going over big time on the 50-something tour for Rush, partially because it is intended as a tribute to late drummer Neil Peart. 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
0: Bruce County weather.
4: Sunny this afternoon with a high of 23, Humidex hitting 27. Tonight, clear with a low of 14. On Tuesday, a mix of sun and cloud, high of 25, Humidex hitting 29. And on Wednesday, showers, high of 22.
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0: Bruce County weather.
5: Sunny this afternoon with a high of 23, Humidex hitting 27. Tonight, clear with a low of 14. On Tuesday, a mix of sun and cloud, high of 25, Humidex hitting 29. And on Wednesday, showers, high of 22.
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1: 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Here's how the Chicago-based band Enough's Enough with Fly High Michelle, one of a couple of hits they had. Really, they made their living on the road. They toured and released something like 18 studio albums or something like that over 30 years. So, yeah, we just went a little bit deeper for you with Enough's Enough. Where else are you going to hear that other than right here on The Bruce? And where you're also going to hear Pearl Jam and Jeremy as our next back-to-school theme weekend track topping the next hour. And the Headstones now with Tweeter and the Monkey Man. 91.9 North, 97.9 South, Bruce.

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1: How you doing with the back to school stuff? Are you ready? Are you all set? 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Or are you scrambling last minute? Either way is fine. Tomorrow's a big day, obviously. 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I don't

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2: Bruce County weather.
3: Sunny this afternoon with a high of 23, Humidex hitting 27. Tonight, clear with a low of 14. On Tuesday, a mix of sun and cloud, high of 25, Humidex hitting 29. And on Wednesday, showers, high of 22.
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0: 91.9 North, 97.9 South, The Bruce. From Boundary Peak 187 to Cape Spear, Newfoundland, sea to shining sea, Canada, pumping out some of the best rock in the world. The Bruce champions Canadian independent music, including Indigenous and Bruce County musicians. Here's the deal. 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Friends of the Bruce, give us a heads up on untapped Canadian independent music that you've discovered and you're digging. 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
0: Bruce County weather.
4: Sunny this afternoon with a high of 23, Humidex hitting 27. Tonight, clear with a low of 14. On Tuesday, a mix of sun and cloud, high of 25, Humidex hitting 29. And on Wednesday, showers, high of 22.
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1: 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And we're off to Kashmir with Led Zeppelin as well. 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
1: Back to school tomorrow, obviously, but teachers have already been hard at work preparing their classrooms and themselves for their new students tomorrow. And an analysis of studies reveals that student performance can actually be influenced by the way a classroom is decorated. So if you put extra effort into decorating your classroom, well, I salute you. And I salute you anyway as a teacher. Your job is not easy. There's no doubt about that. It's Led Zeppelin on the Bruce.

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1: With a reminder that Remy has a hot live track for you every weekday after the 5 o'clock news. It's The Bruce Comes Alive at 5. 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
1: It's going to be a fair evening on the water. On Georgian Bay, mainly clear skies with an occasional cloud into tomorrow. Wind west at 10 knots, becoming light overnight, then becoming south at 15 knots tomorrow night. Waves of half a meter or less right through tomorrow. On Lake Huron, mainly clear skies with an occasional cloud into tomorrow. Light wind this evening, becoming south at 10 knots around midnight tonight, increasing to south 15 tomorrow afternoon. Waves of half a meter or less, building to half a meter to a meter tomorrow evening. I'm John Rashad. That's our final report of the season. I'll talk to you Victoria Day long weekend with our next report.
0: Keep up to date with conditions on Lake Huron and Georgian Bay with Weather on the Water. 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The Bruce is on the loose. Every nook and cranny in Bruce County. We're here, we're there, we're everywhere. Big events, small events, a leisurely day at the beach.
2: I like the beach.
0: 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The Bruce.

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0: Bruce County Weather.
6: Sunny this afternoon with a high of 23, Humidex hitting 27. Tonight, clear with a low of 14. On Tuesday, a mix of sun and cloud, high of 25, Humidex hitting 29. And on Wednesday, showers, high of 22.
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5: Bruce County weather.
6: Sunny this afternoon with a high of 23, Humidex hitting 27. Tonight, clear with a low of 14. On Tuesday, a mix of sun and cloud, high of 25, Humidex hitting 29. And on Wednesday, showers, high of 22.
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1: 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Also, some Triumph and the Cult in Deep Purple. 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
1: And Nickelback, as a part of the back-to-school theme weekend. The last day of freedom today. Yeah. Before everything changes, Scorpions are the Bruce.

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1: And it's the School of Rock, and school is back in session again with Rockin' Robin Woods tomorrow. Handing out free rock lessons. For those who are paying close enough attention, you can qualify for a prize from a local business courtesy of Middleton Finner Financial Services, your Sun Life offices in Kincardine and Port Elgin. And tomorrow's lesson plan on the School of Rock, it's Retired Too Soon. Ooh-hoo. And it's Bowling for Soup now on the Bruce.

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0: Bruce County weather.
7: Sunny this afternoon with a high of 23, Humidex hitting 27. Tonight, clear with a low of 14. On Tuesday, a mix of sun and cloud, high of 25, Humidex hitting 29. And on Wednesday, showers, high of 22.
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0: 91.9 North, 97.9 South, The Bruce. It's a contest line, a conversation starter, a sophisticated futuristic mechanism to tell a DJ they messed up. 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Text the keyword sparkle, and you might win something shiny at the end of the month. So that's a bonus, right? A celebration, a recommendation, a helpful hint. 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Diamonds are their specialty. 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Hey, we've got the microphone, but you can always get your 2 cents worth in by hitting us up on the Elgin Jewelers text line.
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0: Bruce County weather.
7: Sunny this afternoon with a high of 23, Humidex hitting 27. Tonight, clear with a low of 14. On Tuesday, a mix of sun and cloud, high of 25, Humidex hitting 29. And on Wednesday, showers, high of 22.
0: Lion's Head, home of the crouching lion on Niagara Escarpment. I think we all know it's a real lion made of rock and trees. 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

0: Rick Ringer on the Bruce.
1: That'll do it for me for now. And I hope you had a great long weekend and that everything is cool tomorrow morning for back to school. Wake up with Longy and Breffer on the Big Bruce Morning Show. They're going to tell you all about a brand new contest we've got going that has to do with signs. Everywhere Bruce signs. All right. Hope you have a good sleep tonight. It's winter sleep now. On the Bruce.

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Good holiday Monday evening. Now, hopefully all you parents have got all the back to school things you need for the kiddies tomorrow. It has been our back to school theme weekend, so I know what you guys are going through, the stress, all of that last minute stuff you got to buy. And then later on this week, you're going to find out that the teacher sent home a list and you need more things. Of course, right? That's always how it works. So why don't we get our night kicked off with some Thunderstruck here from AC/DC, get ourselves pumped up for school tomorrow.

And speaking of back to school, I've got a funny back to school story for you. So when I was in grade 9, the first day of school, you have the, we used to have, I don't know what it is anymore, but we had the grade 9 orientation day. So all of the grade 9s had to go into the gymnasium and sit and listen to the teachers talk and the principal address everyone. And so, of course, I did that. I'm in there sitting, you know, legs crossed, you know, crisscross applesauce on the floor. Well, I sat there for so long that my legs fell asleep. And when the assembly was over, I couldn't get up. And I had to get my two friends, Nick and Matt, to actually lift me up by my shoulders and carry me out of the gym so I could go to my first class. 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So there you go. Lots of fun for me. Back to school.

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0: 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You won't be asked to identify yourself. You don't have to appear in court, and you may be eligible for a cash reward up to $2,000.
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So what plans do you have for the fall? See, I mean, my husband and I hunt, so of course, November, we're going to have our deer week and things like that, and turkey's opened up here. So, I mean, there's a lot going on, but I personally would like to go up and rent a cabin. There's a place way, way up near the Abitibi River that I'm looking at. There's a lodge there that I really want to get into. But what about you? Do you have plans for the fall? Do you like taking trips in the fall? I personally do, because there's, you know, sometimes less bugs, and it's a little chillier, so you can wear a sweater and be cozy, and the fire seems nicer. But what about you? Do you have a trip planned for this fall? Text the Elgin Jewelers text line 389-9790. Tell me about what you're going to do this fall.

0: 91.9 North, 97.9 South, The Bruce. If you've always wanted to stick it to the Bruce, your time has come. The Bruce is on the loose in Bruce County with official Bruce stickers in tow. 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
1: That was the Meat Puppets.

Now that deep cut hits home for me. 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If you've got a deep cut that you want to hear, make sure you put it in at rockthebruce.ca.

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Now, I've said it before. If you listen in on the morning show, Shani Love here is always laughing. I am the laugh track, and they are some of the funniest comedians in the entire world. Pick some of the best bits. So make sure you tune in tomorrow morning for it, because it's probably one of my favorite parts of the morning show.

Now, a little something you don't know about Shani Love. 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And we always did collective soul songs because they're just really fun to do. 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
0: 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The Bruce. The Bruce. The Bruce.

Every time I hear that song by Steppenwolf, I think of when I was a kid and I got a gift. And it was this big ape in a cage. And he wore sunglasses and he had something else in his hand. I can't remember. And he used to mouth that song, Born to be Wild. It was the craziest thing, almost like that cool bass fish, you know, only he was a giant ape and it was really neat. 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
0: Wired In, home of Willie Fest. Wait, what? You are the Bruce.

It has been a fun weekend hanging out with you Friday to Monday. I've just had so much fun with you guys. I hope you've enjoyed my evening show here. We've been playing some great tunes, having a lot of fun, getting a little nostalgic. I mean, come on. What else can you do? It's so much fun. I hope you're ready for your school tomorrow. All the parents out there, all the students, I hope you've got all your stuff together and you're sitting tonight nice and relaxed, all confident and ready for the first day of school. I will talk to you all again next weekend. 91.9 in the north, 97.9 in the south. We are the Bruce.

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